29 cuts north. A quarter can of Fanta seeps through the sea, and the beat of the last track seeps through me. 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These window panes, split breath and frost. 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My phone is dead.

0: 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Are they gonna be direct in what they're saying?
1: What don't they their timing?
0: Putting off lines in the words before they mesh with the pages. Going fits to rages.
1: Palimpsest. There's not enough air for us to be.

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Have we gotta be alert? Check, balancing, on the beams. Turn the fear from tears to pleases and jeers and cheers. And I'm gonna say cheers with every drinks that I pour that doesn't get me intoxicated.

Just let your imagination run wild. Let your heart be your guide. In the time you sit around worrying about it and trying to plan a painting, you could have completed a painting already. Let it happen. Let it happen. And I would spend sometimes weeks just working on a picture, drawing it out, getting all the little sketches and stuff. And then I'd go back and spend maybe a month trying to fill in the blocks.

What did you do last night? Oh, I was out so late, now I'm so tired. What did you do last night?

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Live in no bliss. Lived in a large champagne up. You're wrapped in poison. Fill your cup, what's the use? What's the time? 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

0: William.
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0: Ta koza už mě neposlouchá a ta poslouchá jenom rádio jedna. 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
1: Tak.
0: A co ještě?
2: I read today of glory times, the joys of yesteryear, but I remember watching Threads and growing up in fear. 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

0: I love you, but I love the lower. More than I love any physical being. I think that's wonderful. But then why can't you bring that same feeling home?
1: I won't be
2: able. I really wish that I could do that.
3: No, I never did it. That was atypical.
0: What makes you think you can do it?
4: I wish you forgot.
2: Well, he's 7. A man's fellows will be they of his own household.
0: Well, I hardly believe that your own father or mother or brother or sister would be your enemy.
2: You're gonna call him a liar?
0: No, I'm not calling him a liar.
2: Well, I can do all things through the Lord.
0: You can't do it. You saw the way we live and what we did, do you believe?
2: I really don't think so.
3: Let's see, I've lost track.
2: Or that I love any physical being.
0: I think that's wonderful.

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Or that I love any physical being. I think that's wonderful.

0: Zkouší vás zvuky vesmíru? 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
1: I am a robot. And I am unhappy. I have been designed to make money. But I want to make love. I want to make love.

As far as music itself goes, you know, the simplest thing to forget is that what music is about, and any kind of art form is about, is creating the kind of things that you think are beautiful. In other words, when you sit as a piano player and you're creating, you have to learn to be certain about what you like, not what you think sounds good to someone else. Say, first thing is you have to learn your own heart and your own mind about sound. So whatever you think is beautiful, that's what's beautiful, see, and you have to pursue that.

0: I don't know what I'm doing.
1: Yeah.
0: So you're like, I hope I'm spending this here, but I don't know if this is the right thing to do. Yeah. And it's flipping scary.
1: Yeah, it is.

And from that time that it was showed, I desired oftentimes to learn what was our Lord's meaning. And 15 years after and more, I was answered in ghostly understanding, saying thus, Wouldst thou learn thy Lord's meaning in this?

0: what showed he thee? Love. Wherefore showed it he? For love. Hold thee therein, and thou shalt learn, and know more in the same. But thou shalt never know, nor learn therein other thing without end. Thus was I learned that love was our Lord's meaning. And I saw full surely that ere God made us, he loved us, which love was never slacked, nor ever shall be. And in this love he hath done all his works, and in this love he hath made all things profitable to us. And in this love our life is everlasting. In our making we had beginning, but the love wherein he made us was in him from without beginning. In which love we have our beginning. And all this shall we see in God without end. Amen.
1: 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Světlo v lese.

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One day it's all on the flames without a shame, 'cause I'm here to change the total course of